0: 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What's up, Hitman Hayes on your radio? 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
1: Yeah.
0: You can put the TV on mute and turn the radio up. That would be even better. All the way this hour, we got Righteous Brothers coming up. We got Thin Lizzy, and the boys are back in town. We're going to roll next for you.
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0: And for adults with type 2 diabetes and known heart disease, Jardiance can lower the risk of cardiovascular death too. 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Both may be fatal. 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

0: Downtown Radio 97.7 playing Baton Rouge's 60s and 70s hits. Love that it's the weekend. I want you to enjoy every moment of the weekend, but I want you to have some knowledge here. Tomorrow when you get your day going right around 9 a.m., we're going to give you a keyword for you to text in to win a trip for two to the iHeartRadio Music Festival presented by Capital One. Not only will you get a trip for two, we'll do the airfare, the hotel. You'll have a lot of fun, tickets to both nights. You'll get $1,000 to spend while you're in Vegas. So we're going to kick that off tomorrow morning right around 9 a.m. for you.
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Downtown Radio 97.7 playing Baton Rouge's 60s and 70s hits. This was the Doobie Brothers' first number one hit on the Billboard Hot 100 chart. It came out in March 1975, and it was originally relegated to the B-side, but it became one of the biggest hits.

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0: Downtown Radio, 97.7 Baton Rouge's 60s and 70s hits. What's going on tonight? What are we feeling like on a Sunday night? Thanks for hanging out. Hitman Hayes, that is me. What's up with you? You're at work. What's going on? How's it feel?
1: I'm here listening at work. It's pretty busy, but you guys are getting me through it.
0: Good. That's what we want to do. We want to make sure your work experience doesn't feel like work when you listen to the radio. We got Queen, Bohemian Rhapsody on the way. Elton John is coming up with Tiny Dancer.
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Man, such an iconic song. When we get to play this song, Bill Withers, he moved out to California and he didn't know anybody. And he was leaning on a lot of people, basically. And he said, hey, how about a song called Lean On Me?

0: Radio 97.7. I think it's safe to say that Spider-Man is going to be the number one in movie in the box office this weekend. Once again, I'm seeing the reviews come in. People are finally getting out. If you didn't get out the first week to see it, it broke some box office records, and it continues to climb. They're saying, and I haven't seen it yet, they're saying that it is a really, really good movie. So even if you're not into the Spider-Man series, it's a movie you may want to check out. It's going to be number one in the box office this weekend. Steve Miller Band, Fly Like an Eagle. We got it next.
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0: 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What kind of work do you do? Always just curious.
1: A clinic.
0: Like a super secret clinic. 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

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It's the Hitman. 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Thank you for being here with us, and let your friends know how

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All right, what's going on Sunday night? It's you and me on the radio together. What's up, Hitman Hayes? That's me with Chicago. You're the inspiration on now. We still got Van Morris

0: it's summer. That one time a year when you're, well, everything sticks to your,
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0: Downtown Radio 97.7. So excited you are on the radio with me. What's up, Hitman Hayes? What are you up to?
1: Doing some laundry, trying to get caught up on that.
0: Yes, late night laundry experiences. I hear you. It's never ending. Our kids are grown now, so we're kind of empty nesters in our house, and it just seems like there's endless laundry. I'm like, well, the kids aren't here. Where's all this laundry coming from? It's ridiculous. Hey, thanks for listening tonight. Rolling Stones on the way, Beast of Burden. We got Elton John, your song coming up.
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0: 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It's all presented by Capital One. It doesn't matter what kind of music you're into. 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Plus, you get to take a guest, you and a friend. 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Beautiful weather, just a good vibe all around. Tomorrow morning, we'll give you the first keyword for you to text in to win, and that'll happen right around 9 a.m. tomorrow. So a little FYI for you to win your way to Vegas. Fleetwood Mac is on the way. We got the Eagles next.
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1: Woo! Take a deep breath, because the week is about to be here. And when you get up and get your day going, make sure you have us on. However you listen, we got some good things happening tomorrow morning. We'll catch you up what you might have missed over the weekend tomorrow morning right here on your radio. Just an FYI.

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0: 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Love that. John Fogerty, by the way, is the man. 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
9: 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In the car, at the gym, on the couch, while people are walking their dogs. Who's a good boy? 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

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Hey, feeling good. 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
1: 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I can't believe it's right around the corner here, September 18th and 19th at the T-Mobile Arena. Okay, two nights, one stage, biggest, you know, night of music, two nights with, you know, Benson Boone and Goo Goo Dolls, BTS, Lainey Wilson, Kenny Chesney, Weezer, Goo Goo Dolls. I mean, the list goes on. And of course, we'll always have some surprises up our sleeves. And you can win another trip and $1,000 cash, all going down Monday. Well, I guess this morning at 9 a.m. Oh, overnights. They always get me. I still feel like it's Sunday night. No, it's Monday, and you've got your chance at winning too coming up this morning.
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1: Hi there, it's Christina. 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I think I overdid it. It's kind of like tequila. I can't drink it anymore. Listen, we've got the pumpkin spice lattes coming out August 25th if you're into it. I might try their chai and cider combo. It's not-

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1: Hey there, it's Christina. All right, so we're in that weird part where it's like hot outside, but then it's freezing in the office. So like, what do you do? Do you dress for the heat outside, like summer clothes, or are you kind of bundling up in a winter sweater?

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1: If you're lucky enough to work inside in an office with AC, I mean, some people may not like that. 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
1: Oh, I'm so excited. Prince and the Purple Rain show is coming to New York City. Yep, Broadway, baby, Majestic Theater. And when it hits, I'm starting to put away a little bit of money for this because you already know I'm going.

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1: 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Okay. 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
1: All right, let's do some Big Mountain coming up. George Michael on the way. First, it's Quiet Riot. Next, after Heart, Alone.

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1: Are you dressing for the summer weather, or are you like dressing for the inside blizzard AC? Tell me what you're doing.
2: 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My manager gets a little upset because it definitely looks like laundry day in my office sometimes, but...
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1: Are you surprised to even hear that Spidey and Odyssey were number one at the box office again? I mean, come on. You think Super Trooper 3 really had a chance?
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1: Hey, it's Christina. Let's do some Whitney Houston coming up. Extreme on the way. Request for Steve Miller Band Jet Airliner is next after Toto.

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1: Hey, hey, it's Christina. All right, so when it comes to the AC in the office, it feels good as soon as you step out from the hot heat. But then you sit in there for a few hours and you're like, okay, I'm starting to get a little cold here. 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Tell me.

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1: Are you dressing for the heat or the AC inside? I mean, it's always a thing going on every year. What about you?
2: 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Yeah. I always dress professionally and think it's really important if you're actually working in the office not to just like show up in like a tank top. But in my car, I always have that tank top so that on the drive home,
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1: 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Well, we're kicking it off this morning at 9 a.m.
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1: So Labor Day is coming up, and it's time to start planning, okay? 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
1: Hi, it's Christina. Yep, over the weekend, I really tried to take advantage of, you know, the last few weeks of summer. Oh my goodness, it just flew by. 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They're turning

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1: Good morning. It is Christina. So when it comes to working in the AC during the summertime, it's kind of a struggle to get dressed in the morning. I'm like, do I dress warm? Because I am always freezing in the office. Tell me what you do.

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1: It's all about feng shui because your home is supposed to be a sanctuary, but some items may be ruining your vibe. So removing certain things will actually make your space feel more open and tidy. Like, okay, number one, if you have a mirror reflecting on your bed as an old wives' tale that says that that's actually bad luck, bad juju, if you will. Also, a chair covered in clothes, you got to get rid of it. Which I'm sorry. No, I have one of those, and it's a fixture in my house. Okay.

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1: As you're getting your morning coffee, pumpkin spice lattes will be back at Starbucks beginning August 25th. I'm good on those, honestly. I think I kind of overdid it a few years back. It's kind of like

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1: So apparently Ariana Grande was real close to being in the new season of The American Horror Story. And so Ryan Murphy dished on the situation and said that her schedule is just too packed to make it work. So instead of recasting the role, he's just holding on to it for when Ariana's available. And I don't know when that's going to be. She's taking a big break after her tour. So, you know, and I do love the show.

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1: Good morning. Let me tell you about this trip to Vegas we're hooking you up with this morning. Coming up in minutes, hold tight.

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1: 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It's Christina, and we are so, so happy to hook you up with another trip to Las Vegas, our iHeartRadio Music Festival. 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And then we're going to do it again at 1 and 5. 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
1: Hi, it's Christina. Ask me if I'm super stoked that Purple Rain is coming to Broadway in spring. They're saying March of 2027. Oh my gosh. And if it's anything like the movie, I'm kind of worried about casting. You know, like, who's going to play the role of Prince? It's a big role.

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2: 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Thank you for having me on. Mm. I appreciate you, and I'll be listening.
1: 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Thank you so much for checking us out, too, on the iHeartRadio app, making us number one on the presets.

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0: Got to decompress a little bit as we all kind of ease back into your work week. But hey, you found the most fun in the morning and the best soundtrack for your commute. Good morning, Meredith.
1: Good morning, David. How are you doing, sir?
0: I am great. It was a great weekend.
1: He's convincing himself. Do you hear that over and over?
0: That's right. I am great. And doggone it, people like me.
1: That's what I was trying to think of. He's like, I am smart and people like me.
0: Yeah, I got to look into a mirror with a sweater, but I feel good. That's for the classic SNL fans.
1: You know what's weird, David, is I love our job and I go to bed early. So normally mornings are no problem. But today, I don't know what it is.
0: Yeah.
1: I don't know if the heat from the summer or what, but I am just done. I'm done.
0: Well, we'll get the coffee going. I got to go back 1 minute. Stuart Smalley, was that the guy's name?
1: That's right.
0: Okay. Boy, I got wildly distracted there. Thanks for listening to WADD this morning.
1: And even though I'm dragging butt this morning, I'm going to take over game time with what year was it?
0: Okay.
1: And of course, I've always got a couple good news stories put together for us.
0: Because doggone it, people like us. Okay. David and Meredith in the morning, quick break, and we're back with more.
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1: Meredith, are you ready to do some adulting?
0: Yes, I am.
1: Every once in a while, I come across these things on Instagram, and I'm like, well, I'm today years old, and I want to share this information. And this video has millions of views, so a lot of people are learning this. Have you ever wondered, when you take your shower, is it better to leave the curtain open or closed afterwards when it comes to mildew? Because your curtain, if you leave it open to air out the bathroom, your curtain tends to get moldy and mildew. However, if you close it, you're not letting the air in. So I've always kind of wondered that as I'm getting out of the shower, should I open it? Should I close it? Well, the answer came out from an expert, and he has graphics and everything here. And here is his answer.
2: Do you leave your shower curtain open or closed? Because it actually makes a big difference. Today is day 317 of learning something new every single day without AI, because not everything needs to be automated. It matters whether you leave the shower curtain open or closed because of mildew and mold buildup. The benefit of leaving the shower curtain open is that air is able to go in and clean out that area, and it's not stuck air inside the curtain. The benefit of keeping the shower curtain closed is that it's able to dry more evenly. But both have their drawbacks, so what's best to do? It's actually recommended to leave the shower curtain open for the first hour after your shower, and then you can close it up after that. Hit the follow button for more daily learning.
1: So I was a little disappointed because it involves coming back and doing more work, even if it's just opening the curtain or closing the curtain. But I've always tried to do that. They also say leave the fan on for more than just the end of your shower. Try to do that for 20 minutes.
0: Yeah, we have a shower. We have the fan thing that goes on. We have an actual ceiling fan in ours. So
1: that's crazy.
0: It's one of my favorite things in our houses is the former owner, had ceiling fans in the bathroom. So I'm like, here is a woman who is tired of sweating while they get ready.
1: So you probably don't even have to worry about it. Your bathroom is dry.
0: We don't have a shower curtain either.
1: Yeah.
0: Ours is one of those walk-ins. But when I did have a shower curtain, I always met in the middle somewhere.
1: Yeah.
0: Left it kind of so that the water was able to run down, but half open.
1: Yeah.
0: Do you know what I mean? Like enough to where a body could fit through to step in.
1: Sure.
0: So you got airflow and also the proper drippage.
1: It's the best of both worlds if you don't want to go back in an hour to close it. I will say this. I have become a squeegeer. Now that the kids are out of the house, got a few extra minutes, and this is kind of like our area, a little bit of squeegeeing really cuts down on that mold or mildew.
0: Absolutely. Or get a giant ceiling fan that you can turn on high.
1: Yes. Yes. Or how about one of those shop fans that just point it right at the bathtub.
0: There you go.
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0: If you're not careful, you may learn a thing or two here with this show.
1: Infotainment.
0: Infotainment at its finest. Okay, I have a couple of talkbacks here. I want to play this one, though, because it cracked me up. If you're streaming us on iHeartRadio, hit the microphone. And sometimes we broadcast on a station called WNAR. And that is no apparent reason.
1: Okay.
0: It's one of my favorites. So here we go. See if you can figure this one out.
2: Flip, flop, flam. I was frying some spam. Got Pilsarbra, Milzary, Pilsam. Ms. Arthur, DeZavid, and Ms. Meredith with the jams. Get on the DNM bus. Double Dutch bus. Show you how to walk when I'm walking down a funky sidewalk. Yeah, I said, sugar. That's right.
0: That's right.
1: Wow.
0: He took a song. Does anybody recognize that song? He said it once. Let me give you a little hint here. This was brilliant what he just did.

0: Then he took our names and switched them around like this one.
1: Is a Jesus. Yes, I hear that mizzle. Is that the whiz a sizzle. The kids out and kids a fizz ass fizzle.
0: Bizzle. I mean, come on. He got it all in there.
2: That was awesome. And for those of you who had never heard Double Dutch Bus, like I hadn't, yes, that is where Missy Elliott stole her whole clip from in one of her songs.
0: I love
2: I never
0: our show.
2: Knew that.
0: I go back to the roller
2: yes.
0: skating days and you include the Missy Elliott reference mm-hmm. where that sample is.
2: Yes, it's gossip, folks, if you guys want to look that up.
0: There you go.
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0: 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This being a Monday morning, we would love it if you could do some of the work on our show today.
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0: Easing you into your work week on a Monday. Hey, how would you like to save a few bucks on your water bill?
1: I'd love to.
0: According to the experts, we might just do that for you next.

0: Hometown Radio 97.7. All right, so this article that I saw this morning, it's a study out of the UK, but we all shower, and it has to do with reducing your water bill. Oh. One of these is kind of obvious. Here's, they studied thousands and thousands of showering events. That's what they call. And
1: events.
0: They said at the top of the list, and this to me is, I think Captain Obvious was in the shower. People who apply shampoo two or more times during a shower took almost 30% longer than just one. Hello?
1: It's an extra step. That's why I have full shower routines and then quick shower routines.
0: Yeah, that's my wife too.
1: Yeah.
0: However, who's shampooing more than once?
1: Well, women that have product in their hair and don't wash every day, you have to do it twice or you don't feel like it's getting to the scalp.
0: Whoa.
1: But it doesn't have to happen every time.
0: Yeah. Well, that's news to me. I'm today years old when I realized that. The only time I shampoo twice is usually in a hotel where that little tiny bottle doesn't give you enough for soapy suds.
1: Mm-hmm. Or if I accidentally use the same bottle twice, I've done that. I was like, wow, conditioner first. This is a thing. This is a new thing. My bad.
0: This one surprised me. Those who turn off the water during a shower three or more times.
1: Wait, what?
0: Ended up taking 20% longer. So you look like you're saving money, but you're in there longer, so maybe you're not. I don't think I've ever turned off the water while showering.
1: No offense, but what psychos are you out there? Please give us a call if you turn off. I do it when I brush my teeth, when I'm cleaning dishes. Like, I turn off water at the sink, but the shower, that feels like it'd be a lot of on and off in there.
0: Yeah, plus you're having to do the temperature gauging every time. And this is news to me. Soft water showers ended up being 23% longer than hard water showers. That one was like, what?
1: Well, sure, because you got to get the soap off of you. It's, everything is soapier and slicker and better, I think, in a soft shower.
0: Yeah.
1: Soft water shower.
0: Maybe you feel like you're not clean. However, I think you're getting cleaner quicker. But I'm just saying, that's Kinetico, baby.
1: That's not what I meant by that. I meant it out of your hair, you have to rinse longer. It doesn't mean you're not clean. It just takes longer.
0: Well, there you go. Those are ways to maybe save a few gallons while you're in there. And this is two different articles. They're saying reduce your water bill, but then they're talking the length of time in the shower. All I know is when it's cold out, my showers are probably 50% longer.
1: For sure.
0: I don't want to get out of the shower.
1: However, when it's hot out, I shower three times more often.
0: Okay.
1: I'm doing multiple times a day. Question for you. Were they saying shutting the water off makes you shower longer or it saves water? Is it saying it saves water?
0: That's the thing.
1: It doesn't. Okay.
0: It doesn't say it either way. It just says your showers are 20% longer.
1: Okay, that makes sense. Sure.
0: So maybe you're breaking even. Who knows?
2: Not so fast. It's not over yet. More with David and Meredith is on the way.
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0: For those of you new to the show, there are these stories that come out where fights break out, and sometimes it's over the stupidest reasons. Other times, when the fight breaks out, they use what's around, and it's a stupid weapon.
1: And in this case, which one do you think it is?
0: Well, when it comes to Fight Club, it's either weird weapon or I'm going to say reason.
1: And I'm going to say you would have been right either way because I would consider this both.
0: Oh, let's do it.
2: Fight Club.
1: This happened in, shocker, Florida.
0: All right.
1: Austin Simmons remains jailed on a $5,000 bond after police charged him with felony battery for allegedly throwing a ketchup packet at another man at a bus terminal.
0: Okay, a ketchup packet, really?
1: Yes, that's where I'm like, is this battery? It's a ketchup packet, but here's what happened. The victim, Carlos Mora, had been checking on Simmons, who appeared to be unconscious at the bus stop.
0: Okay.
1: And one time, he woke up and was irate and threw an open ketchup packet at the victim. Two spots of ketchup on his jacket from the 0.3 ounce packet, which is why the police were involved. Officers found the on the ground, there was an open ketchup packet with ketchup pouring out. Is there more crime to deal with than this? But while Simmons denied striking Mora, he reportedly said, hey, I woke up and gave him a ketchup packet. Yeah, at the speed of 30 miles an hour. However, the incident escalated to a third degree felony charge because Simmons has prior battery convictions.
0: Okay.
1: He's got a 5-year prison sentence. And police also charged him with drug possession after finding a chalky substance identified later as cocaine.
0: What a hot mess at the bus stop.
1: Yes, it was. So there is your weak, wimpy, albeit still a Fight Club.
0: You know what I'm thinking is the guy who's the victim on the ground probably used the ketchup as blood and say, I'm so injured. So there you go. Weird weapon, weird reason. It doesn't matter. It's a Fight Club.
2: Fight Club.
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1: I love music.
0: You like movies?
1: I love movies.
0: You like pop culture?
1: Hey, I think we're three for three.
0: You're going to love. What year was it today?
1: It's game time, and it is next.

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1: Your job, your mission, should you decide to accept it.
3: When did that happen? What day is it? What is it?
0: I have cobbled together some audio clips. I'm a cobbler today, and there are three of them. I'm going to give you two. We save the third if you guys don't know what year it was. So no Googling. Here is a clip from one of this year's top movies.
1: Okay.
4: His name's Blaine. So beautiful.
5: Blaine? That's not a major appliance. That's not a name.
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0: Yes.
1: I used to use that all the time.
0: Now, here is a clip of a classic song from that same year.
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0: Yes, I did.
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1: All right, here's a clip from a classic song from what year?
3: Shout to the heart, and you're too late, darling. You give love a bad name.
0: Wow.
1: And here's what. Sorry, I cut you off there, buddy.
0: No. That's I got a little excited with some Bon Jovi.
1: All right, and here is a clip from one of that year's top movies.
4: Name's Blaine. So beautiful.
5: Blaine? That's not a major appliance. That's not a name.
6: This is not the time to get serious over some Nimrod.
5: He's going to use you and then throw you away.
7: You're ashamed to go out with me.
0: Wow, there's a lot happening there. All right, let's go to the phones.
8: When did that happen? What day is it? What is it?
0: Hey!
9: I did not Google this. I'm going off experience. Because Pretty in Pink is my favorite movie of all time. I will say 1982.
1: 82, you said?
9: Yes.
1: Okay, you've got the movie right, but not the year.
9: Darn it. And I do know the song, too.
1: Oh, shoot.
9: All right.
1: Thank you so much for trying.
9: All right, thanks.
1: So Pretty in Pink, you guys.
0: All right, I did not get that. Hi, good morning.
10: Hello. 1986.
0: 1986?
1: Tis correct,
0: yes.
1: What's your name?
10: It's Andy.
0: Good job, Andy. You have one more over there.
1: Mm-hmm.
0: Let's see. Not that anybody needed it.
1: Sure. Here we go. Here is a clip ripped from the headlines of 1986.
11: Andrew and Sarah, whom thou hast now joined in Christian marriage.
1: In Christian marriage, there was... Prince Andrew that marrying Sarah Ferguson.
0: All right. There you have it, guys. I think part of the challenge is figuring out what the heck they're saying from
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0: 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Don't you love it when celebrities swing on by Sesame Street or The Muppet Show?
1: Absolutely. It used to be my favorite thing when I was a kid.
0: And we always see the softer side. So Post Malone was the latest celebrity to swing on by Sesame Street. And this is him actually coming face to face with one of my favorites, Elmo.
2: Hi, Mr. Post Malone.
3: Hey there, Elmo. Abby, how are we doing?
2: Hi. Thank you so much for coming to Sesame Street to help us clean up our home.
3: Absolutely. I'm more than happy to do it.
0: Okay, so the episode was Storm on Sesame Street. So maybe there was a storm and they had to clean up. So Elmo needed a little help.
1: Aww.
0: For those of you who don't know, probably one of the biggest hits for Post Malone, along with, what's this guy's name? Morgan Wallen?
1: Yeah.
0: Here, listen to this.

0: I had some help, but they did it a little differently with Elmo. This one's called, you want to hear a little help?
1: Of course.
0: Post Malone.
1: Little Elmo.
0: With Elmo.

0: That's adorable.
1: That is adorable. Aw. I do have a soft spot for old Posty Malone. I like him a lot.
0: Well, every time I see him on interviews, he seems like the sweetest guy.
1: Always doing cool stuff for fans that are excited, meeting them backstage, giving them stuff. It's really, really neat.
0: Now he's scoring more points with parents. A little help with Elmo. I love it. There's some actual harmony there.
2: Hey, Mr. Post Malone.
0: I mean, if you listen closely. I mean, it's pretty good.
1: Aw, instead of Tickle Me Elmo, it's going to be a Rap With Me Elmo.
0: Yes.
1: I'll buy that one.
0: I'm all over that.
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0: Don't forget, our talkback line is open for the rest of the show. Okay, so my computer is freezing here, but mm-hmm. I just read something here. If you're having a rough week, or maybe you had one, going out for dinner could be the answer. But they're saying make it a nice dinner. There is a new survey that say 2/3 of us don't save those fancy dinners for special occasions. Rather, they can be any time that you need to unwind and de-stress. So don't think that steak joint you're going to wait for your birthday for mm-hmm. needs to be on your birthday.
1: Yeah.
0: You've had a rough day, a rough week. Go do it now. Don't put it off. We're busy. We're stressed at work. And on average, we spend about an hour and a half each week thinking about where we'd like to eat and what we'll order.
1: Wow. This to me falls in the little folder I call treat yourself.
0: Treat yourself.
1: Okay. Sometimes you got to do a little retail therapy.
0: That's right.
1: Sometimes you got to go out to dinner on a rando night.
0: A rando night. Mm-hmm. In fact, I think somebody needs to name a restaurant you pick. So, when you get to the old debate, where do you want to go for dinner tonight?
1: I don't know.
0: You pick. Okay, let's go. I hear that place has great tapas.
1: Looking it up now.
0: The three most popular orders for a special night out, shrimp, prime rib, and salmon.
1: Really?
0: Yep.
1: Shrimp, prime rib, and salmon. All right, I like two of the three.
0: Boom.
1: I also Googled, is there a restaurant named You Pick?
0: Uh-huh.
1: And in this region, there is not. Okay. I don't see any yet. So, brilliant idea. Go get that.
0: We just made $1 billion.
2: David and Meredith. 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

0: Downtown Radio 97.7. There's ever a day of the week for good news? It's a Monday. What do you got?
1: A man, a band, and a van.
0: Okay, Dr. Seuss will do it next.

0: All right. There was a huge rock fest recently in Chippewa Valley, Wisconsin, and a touring rock band named the Autumn Kings broke down in their van.
1: Uh-oh.
0: This was going to be like the biggest gig that they've ever been to. Well, they ran into a local lovely Midwestern man named Ernie. And Ernie gave the members of Autumn Kings the keys to his Ford Explorer for several days so they could travel 500 miles to their next scheduled concert in Michigan.
1: He's like an honorary roadie.
0: Okay, yeah, he is. But I got this a little wrong. They had just done the big concert, and now they're on the way to another concert in Michigan where
1: he needs.
0: So anyway, they said that with the unexpected assistance to get to that new show, it ended up being the greatest show of their career, and it was all because this guy loaned their car. I can't imagine. Here, strangers, also a band that I don't know,
1: yes.
0: Take my Ford Explorer for several days. So they are absolutely loving it. They said, the kindness of this one man restored our faith in humanity, and it's one of the biggest acts of kindness they've ever experienced.
1: I love it. That's total trust, and he better get a backstage lanyard after that.
0: Forever. And when asked, they asked Ernie, why did you help us? He said, I just did it to help three strangers on the side of the road.
1: Man, and that could have been their big break, leaving, you know, going to their biggest gig ever, their best played.
0: I hope they make it big, get a bunch of money, and then go buy him a big, brand new, shiny SUV just for that. I think this is an awesome story. 60-year-old Ernie in Wisconsin, great job. And that is your good news, baby.
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1: You have a tattoo or two, do you not?
0: I have one giant one.
1: Okay. Well, I don't have any tattoos, but this could be a game changer.
0: Nerd. Just kidding.
1: Nerd. No, old.
0: No.
1: Both my boys are walking canvases. Mm. They are just, I mean, every limb, every square foot. My oldest, my youngest, I think he has like one leg left.
0: Yeah. And that, honestly, though, your boys are right in that early 30s where they all got tons of tats. And sometimes they're not even related. They're just like all over them. They dove in hard, that generation.
1: Yeah, they're not themed tattoos. They go for more of the artist. When they find a cool artist that they like, they're like, go crazy. Do whatever you want.
0: This is my forearm, a.k.a. your canvas.
1: Yes, you have 4 inches to play with.
0: Out of context.
1: Out of context. Well, here's what could be the game changer. Needle-less tattoos. In other words, they're kind of like little patches with like microscopic needles, pain-free. You put it on for 15, 20 minutes. And when you take them off, within 2 to 4 days, you're going to see the tattoo and it will be permanent.
0: Okay. Have you seen examples of this?
1: Yes.
0: Are they only black and white? Is it color?
1: You're not going to be able to do big, huge sleeves or anything.
0: But the minimalist stuff is what I keep seeing.
1: And that's what these are. Most of them are I think everyone in this shot is black. However, here, look, you can see this patch that you put on with tiny little needles.
0: Oh, my gosh.
1: So would that be a game changer for you? And when I say you, I mean smartest listeners in the world as well, in getting a tattoo. Do you not have tattoos because of the pain?
0: Okay.
1: And the needles?
0: This might be an option for me.
1: Yeah.
0: I would like to have little minimal tattoos, mostly like black line work.
1: Yeah.
0: I'm thinking maybe some of my loved ones that have passed, like their signatures.
1: Sure.
0: My sister has my dad's on her wrist. It's super cool. Or like, I want to pick my favorite feature of my dog and have it somewhere on me.
1: Aww.
0: Like his little crooked teeth, maybe his little nose. But this might be the way to do it.
1: It's a UK company, and the person who came up with it said it was their fear of needles that started it. So would it be a game changer for you if you didn't have to sit with the multiple needles?
0: I'm shocked. I just looked this up. Painless press-on tattoos. Are they the future of tattoos?
1: Yeah. Tattoos can be like nails. Press-ons.
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1: On Downtown Radio 97.7. So if you remember when you were young or your kids were young, you had the tattoos you would just put on, get a little bit of water, let it sit for a couple seconds, peel it off, and your kid has a tattoo.
0: It's the coolest. You know what makes me laugh is when my friends will come over and their little children, and they have like remnants of them all over the
1: They're
0: bodies.
1: Covered.
0: Like they're still on there, and they're in such random spots.
1: Yeah, I think we started the tattoo craze that now my boys have grown up and are basically, you know, walking canvases, because we did that. They had the Power Rangers tattoos and all those things.
0: So cool.
1: But now they're kind of making those for grownups, and they are permanent. It's like a patch with these micro needles. You don't even feel. You leave it on for 15, 20 minutes and you have a permanent tattoo. They said you'll need laser removal, even though they're small and they look like a rub-on.
0: I watched a quick YouTube video. I think it was a minute or less of a dude that got this done. This launched at a tattoo parlor in London.
1: Yeah.
0: And they take this thing and he goes, it felt like I was just getting a stamp, like when you go into a club or a cafe or something, and no pain whatsoever. This patch stays on for 15 minutes. The little needles literally disintegrate in your skin, and boom, your tattoo's there.
1: Boom.
0: Crazy.
1: There you go. We have someone on the line. Hello.
2: Hi there. My name is Katie, and I am calling about the tattoo stuff.
0: Yeah, what's up, Katie?
2: All right. The tattoos are supposed to hurt, number one.
1: Okay.
0: Okay. I like your take.
2: Number two. Miss Meredith, if you get something cute and dainty, it needs to be bigger or it will blow out and look like a whole bunch of blob.
0: Okay. Oh,
1: good point.
0: Is that because my body changes over time, or is that just the way it is?
2: It's the way it is. Also, if you spend a lot of time in the sunshine, it will fade your tattoos even faster.
0: Okay, that explains the anchors and the marine tattoos on the forearms that look a little bleedy.
2: Yes,
0: okay.
2: They do. So that's why I'm very pale and I want to glow in the dark, because my tattoos are very expensive. I want them to look beautiful forever.
0: Okay, ooh. Who do you trust locally then?
2: I go to The Edge on Siesta Drive.
0: The Edge, okay.
1: Oh, I know that place. Well, you sound like an expert.
2: I am. I'm quite tattooed and pierced up, and my head is shaved and everything.
1: Wow.
0: Cool. Oh, my gosh. What's your favorite? Do you have a favorite, or is that like asking you your favorite child?
2: Oh, well, no, I don't have those. Those are gross.
0: Me
2: Yeah, no, for a child. We don't have the human ones. They're sticky.
0: Good for you.
2: I don't have a favorite tattoo, because I love all of them.
0: Okay. I love it.
2: Wanted to give you a heads up. Go big or go home.
0: Okay, thank you for being our resident expert on tats.
1: No pain, no gain.
2: Of course. It's got to hurt to make it be good.
0: Okay.
1: Okay, thank you.
2: All right. You guys have a fabulous day.
1: You too. See, I thought we were going to hear from a person that's like, heck yeah, I'll try it now.
0: Right.
1: Instead, it's the tattoo people going,
0: Yeah.
1: This one doesn't count.
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0: Eminem just talking about tattoos and how now you can get one without all the pain.
1: Mm-hmm.
0: No needle guns. These are almost like rub-on tattoos that involve like microscopic needles. It only takes about 15 minutes. The only drawback, they're limited. They're basically black.
1: Very simple designs, too. But as any technology, this could advance and become something awesome that's like really detailed in the future. It's pretty insane.
0: Yeah, we're hearing from people. It's a game changer. They've never liked needles, and maybe if they could get a tattoo this way, they're in. However, speaking of tats,
2: lame radio segue.
0: There is a co-founder of a business. His name's Jordan Zeitz. He's getting a little backlash after starting this AI company. As he had this little interview process, it was kind of a party to set up guaranteed job interviews. He said, I'll guarantee your job interview if you get a tattoo of the company on your body during this. And he had a tattoo artist present.
1: Okay.
0: At this thing.
1: Just an interview, not the job?
0: Yeah. Just the interview.
1: Must be pretty hard up if you get a tat just for an interview.
0: There was an on-site tattoo artist. Guess how many people did it? 8.
1: What?
0: 7 to 8 people did this, according to reports. He is now apologizing because there's been some backlash out there. Hey, don't you know about the power dynamic as a boss, as a founder of the company? You can't be doing stuff like this, pressuring people.
1: If you want this, you must do this.
0: Yes.
1: Oof, nice.
0: They call it the ethics of the power dynamics, but I'm shocked that many people did it. Shows you how casual some tattoo people are.
1: I wonder what the logo is. It's of the company, correct? It's like a company tat?
0: That's what it said.
1: Oof, no thank you. Yeah. I don't even get like my favorite sports teams or brands on me.
0: They're calling it a company tattoo. I haven't seen any pictures yet, but I'm so curious that many people did it. We have someone here at iHeart who actually did an iHeart tattoo.
1: Yes.
0: But that there was no pressure at all.
1: No, chose to do it. I mean, in his defense, or hers.
0: Yes.
1: The logo's pretty cool. The heart with the little person in it.
0: Yeah.
1: I mean, if you don't know that's iHeartRadio, it's still kind of a cute tat.
0: Sure. And maybe this is a cool tat too, but they're just saying, uh-uh. Mm. Now the guy, the founder or co-founder, is saying, I'll pay for tattoo removal, and he is apologizing.
1: And you also get a job. That's what I want to hear.
0: Yeah.
1: If I did this for you, I want a job, brother.
0: It should be guaranteed job, not interview.
3: They're always glad to have you, and they won't say,
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3: David and Meredith in the morning welcome you back after this.
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0: You know, 4 out of 5 doctors agree that this morning show helps your Monday. And that fifth doctor, he's actually sleeping. He doesn't even count.
1: He failed his board exam anyway.
0: Hey, we had fun. We hope you did too. Great music continues all day. But I say we come back tomorrow, do it all over again.
1: Thank you, guys.

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0: The music, the moments, the pop culture that defined who we are. And at the heart of it all was Martha Quinn. 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

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Good morning. Happy Monday. It's me, Martha Quinn, starting the work day with you. I hope you had a great weekend. I'm starting our time together with a song that was on everybody's mixtape in the 80s, at least every girl's. I'll tell you that. This is Richard Marks right here. In just a bit, you'll have a chance to win a free trip to Vegas to be at our iHeartRadio Music Festival, but I'll get into that in a little bit. Let's go. Group hug.

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0: 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Martha Quinn starting a brand new work week with you. Happy August 10th. I hope you had a great weekend. Good things happen every day. And I'm like your on-the-ground investigative reporter combing through thousands of news stories looking for ones to pass along to you that are as uplifting as the music you get 24/7 here. For example, imagine you're an art gallery owner and your Pablo Picasso artwork gets stolen. Picasso is arguably one of the most famous painters of all time. Well, this happened to an art gallery in Milwaukee back in 2018. Well, last week, a guy walked into the police station, a local Milwaukee police station, and said, I think this is a Picasso and the print or whatever it was authenticated. It is the Picasso piece of artwork that had been stolen in 2018. They're still trying to figure out how this happened, who this person is that walked into the police station with it. But God bless them. And the art gallery is super happy. So that's a perfect example of totally awesome news. You know, it's like those stories you hear where dogs return after being away for like 5 years. So tell me your totally awesome news with the talkback microphone on our free iHeartRadio app.
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Got totally awesome news from the weekend. I'm Martha Quinn. Tell me all about it. I'd love to get you on at about 10:40 every day. What you're celebrating is headline news. My totally awesome news is that my daughter was here for 3 weeks, which means I'm kind of crying today because she left yesterday.

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0: Downtown Radio 97.7. Heartwarming, uplifting, soul affirming. I'm Martha Quinn. That is the type of news you get every morning right here. It's what I like to call, since I like to give everything an 80s twist, totally awesome news.
1: Hi, Martha. This is Tim from Seattle. I recently quit my job due to stress, and then I started back on the keto diet. I'm down about 50 pounds overall.
0: Tim, what a transformation. You shed a job that was making you mentally stressed, and you shed a bunch of pounds that I'm sure was adding to some physical stress on your overall body. 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

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Happy Monday. Martha Quinn here, your friend from the MTV days. For me, do me a favor. Be here in the 1 o'clock hour, and I'm telling you now so you can make plans, so you can text to win a free trip to Las Vegas to be at our 2-night iHeartRadio Music Festival. 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It's an awesome night. Music's biggest night. We have artists from all generations and genres rocking out. So be here in the 1 o'clock hour. Right now, it's OMD.

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A bottle of wine, maybe. What's your go-to thing you bring to someone's house when they invite you over? I've got an idea to share with you. Next, here's Duran Duran.

0: 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They still haven't found what they're looking for. U2 is going to blast out of your speakers before 11:30. My name is Martha Quinn. This is the Life Chat we get into every morning right here, your wellness chat. I wanted to pass along to you something that my daughter's friend, who was at our house this past weekend, suggested as a really good gift to bring to someone's house when you're invited over. Like, what do you normally bring? A bottle of wine or a six pack of beer? All good, but she suggested a bottle of olive oil. She said it's about the same price point as a nice bottle of wine, but everybody loves olive oil and a lot of people don't drink. What do you think about that? What is your go-to gift you bring to someone's house to kind of say, thank you for inviting us over? Let me know. 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

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Amazing. It was today in 1963. A 13-year-old hit the number one spot with his song. He was the youngest person at that time to ever have a number one hit song. Now, today in 2026, he has gone on to have 28 top 10 hits. 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

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Martha Quinn getting through the Monday workday with you. This is the time when we deep dive into the world of rock and roll. It's your daily news that rocks. It was on this day in 1963, a 13-year-old hit the number one spot with his song. He was the youngest person ever to have a number one hit song. Who is this wonder? The song is called Fingertips, Part 2. It's a live recording. Very distinct harmonica.

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0: 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It's Martha's Mixtape with Martha Quinn.
1: Yes, you're looking beautiful, darling. Give me more. I'm just setting your mind up. For today's mixtape, you get mixtapes every day as we start our afternoon together. It's three songs about magazine photo shoots. First up, we've got Roxette. The look in today's mixtape was masterminded

Downtown Radio 97.7. Roxette's number one hit, The Look, just started today's three-song mixtape put together by Kelly in Salt Lake. Three songs about magazine photo shoots. In this one, Def Leppard literally says, "I see your face every time I dream on every page, every magazine."

0: 97.7 Downtown Radio. Madonna topped the charts in 1990 with the song that just finished Kelly's three songs about magazine photo shoots mixtape. Kelly, that was totally genius. We started with Roxette's The Look, Def Leppard's Photograph followed, and then Madonna's Vogue. Breaking news regarding mixtapes. 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And that's what we have come up with. 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

0: Downtown Radio 97.7. What's going on? Thanks for starting the work week with me and all of these classic artists like John Mellencamp is ready to go for you before 1 o'clock. Did you do something fun over the weekend? You're still kind of on cloud nine about. Tell me what that was. That's totally awesome news. In my house, I got to see my daughter's best friend's daughter. One of my daughter's besties had a baby, and the baby came over to visit, and I swear she was mini Rachel, this little baby. And of course, I was crying and holding the baby. I couldn't believe it. It was absolutely, totally awesome news. Tell me yours. Get through to me. I'd love to get you on the air. 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

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I hope you're hanging in there. Whatever your plans are, make sure you stick around.

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0: 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The moments. The pop culture that defined who we are. And at the heart of it all was Martha Quinn. 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

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Martha Quinn starting the 1 o'clock hour with you. 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It's REO Speedwagon.

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0: 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Whoa.

was the one who introduced the hits we love during her MTV days. And she's still here playing them. The Martha Quinn Show. 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

0: 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Good things happen every day all around us. And with me, Martha Quinn, each afternoon at this point, you hear about it. It's totally awesome news.
1: 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But yesterday, I interviewed for a position at my company that will be a lead role.
0: Woohoo! Do you... a champion because you've overcome obstacles, but you keep stepping up to the plate and swinging that bat. And that's what makes you a champion. 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

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My name is Martha Quinn. Eddie Money is straight ahead right now.

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Say what? It's after 2 o'clock already. Thanks for hanging out today with me, Martha Quinn. Did you get invited to someone's house for a barbecue or dinner party over the weekend? It's kind of difficult to figure out what kind of thank you for the invite gift to bring. So many people don't drink or they're gluten-free or dairy-free. I've got the answer for you in your wellness shot next.

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0: 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Get ready to sing along to Hearts Alone in just a few minutes with me, Martha Quinn. So this past weekend, did you go to somebody's house for dinner or a barbecue? Did you bring some kind of thanks for the invite gift? 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If you have an idea of an all-purpose, always works gift idea to bring to somebody's house, tap the talkback microphone. 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

0: 97.7 Downtown Radio. He says Billie Jean is not his lover. Okay, we'll hear more about that from Michael Jackson before 3 o'clock. My name is Martha Quinn. Oh, they have done it now. The Dannon Yogurt Company decided to discontinue a fan favorite flavor, and now there's a change.org petition demanding its return. I feel them. It's Dannon's coffee yogurt flavor. I haven't eaten Dannon yogurt in a long time, but I did used to love the coffee yogurt flavor, and I do understand how painful it is to have your favorite flavor of yogurt discontinued. I am old enough to remember when the Dannon Yogurt Company used to have, I swear I used to have this when I was a little kid, prune yogurt, and it was so good. It was my favorite yogurt, Dannon's prune yogurt. Look it up. I swear they really had it. But yes, that went the way of now, apparently, coffee yogurt. Bring back prune yogurt. I'm going to start a change.org petition. Well, that's a little cultural update for you from me, Martha Quinn. Thanks for hanging out. Happy Monday.
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0: And for adults with type 2 diabetes and known heart disease, Jardiance can lower the risk of cardiovascular death too. 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

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Just after 3 o'clock, I'm Jeff Davis, John Travolta, Olivia Newton-John coming up, Otis Redding, Hall & Oates right now.

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0: Downtown Radio 97.7, playing Baton Rouge's 60s and 70s hits. Otis Redding sitting on the dock of the bay on a Monday workday. I'm Jeff Davis. Coming up on 3:15. That'd be a nice job. Something to do all day for 8 hours. Doobie Brothers, Madonna, and CCR coming up. We've got the greatest hits back to back here. And man, can you imagine this happening to you? I can definitely imagine it happening to me. You buy that winning lottery ticket. You take it to the guy at the counter at the store. He says, oh, this is non-payable. And you figure, oh, well, I guess this ticket's no good. So you throw it out. Well, that's not what that means. That means the jackpot you won is so big, you got to go to the lottery headquarters to pick it up. And a guy in Italy made that mistake. It was worth $1.15 million. And lucky for him, he was able to get the trash collection company there in Italy to fish it out for him. So he got his $1.15 million. I hope he shared it with them at least a little bit. The bonus is that sanitation crew bought a scratch-off ticket. They won $57. So
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0: 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Barracuda, that's hard. They are working on a new record. Should be out maybe next year. I'm Jeff Davis. Heading toward 4 o'clock. Happy Monday. Let's wrap up the workday with more of the greatest hits back to back. Wham and George Harrison just ahead. If you lived Greek life when you were in college, we've got a new podcast for you. Actually, it's season two, a new season of Dirty Rush. Jennifer Fessler is one of your hosts, and you tune in now to the special two-episode kickoff called, and I'll clean this up because it's a family show, Love Lives of Sorority Girls. 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
1: I'm Jeff Davis, heading toward 4 o'clock. More of the greatest hits back-to-back here. George Harrison studying Eastern religions back in 1969. That inspired this song. Well, and the Chiffons' He's So Fine, that might have inspired it too. Because he got sued for it. Although he says, Oh Happy Day by the Edwin Hawkins Singers was actually what inspired him. My sweet Lord.

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Baton Rouge's greatest hits of the 60s and 70s with a shout-out to everyone listening in Gonzales and in Prairieville. 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

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It's the Joker just after 4 o'clock. I'm Jeff Davis. Journey's coming up. Johnny Nash and now Bill Medley and Jennifer Warrens.

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0: Downtown Radio, 97.7, Baton Rouge's 60s and 70s hits. Johnny Nash, I Can See Clearly. Journey, just before that, with Lights. You know, they're doing their Final Frontier tour. 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Jeff Davis, happy Monday, 4:15. More of the greatest hits back-to-back next as we wrap up this workday. Kansas, Van Morrison and Fleetwood Mac are just ahead.
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September 15th, that's when Stevie Nicks' biography Lessons and Lace will be available. Jeff Davis, Frankie Valli and the Four Seasons coming up. Harry Chapin now. It's Cats in the Cradle. A child.

Thanks for listening to Downtown Radio 97.7, Baton Rouge's 60s and 70s hits. I'm Jeff Davis. Back into it, another long set of the greatest hits. It's a song about procrastination. One of these nights, one of these crazy old nights, we'll get to it.

0: 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Baton Rouge's greatest hits of the 60s and 70s. 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We're getting on your request. 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

0: 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I'm Jeff Davis. Glad we could come together at the end of this workday with more of the greatest hits for you just after 5 o'clock. It's Billy Joel.
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0: 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Buffalo Springfield for what it's worth, 515. I'm Jeff Davis. Happy end of the workday. More of the greatest hits back-to-back for you. On your ride home, Rupert Holmes. Time to escape with a pina colada. When you get home, not before. CCR's coming up, Elton John and Michael Jackson, too. If you haven't seen the Michael biopic yet and you are a Starz streamer, you can watch it starting today. It's on Starz now. And yes, they're already working on the sequel. It's got a great title. It's called Michael 2. I mean, how do they come up with this? They're going to deliver a bigger and better sequel incorporating previously shot musical sequences with Jafar Jackson starring as his Uncle Michael, Jermaine's son. 2027, they hope to have this thing rolling and maybe released by 2028.
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Elton John's longtime writing partner Bernie Taupin has an album coming out. It's the first album he's ever written entirely by himself. It's called The Sea Has No Mercy. October 23rd. Stevie Wonder's on the way.

Downtown Radio 97.7, playing Baton Rouge's 60s and 70s hits. I'm Jeff Davis, heading towards 6 o'clock. More of the greatest hits back-to-back for you. So Lindsay wrote Go Your Own Way for Stevie. Stevie wrote The Chain for Lindsay. Their relationship was falling apart. And this song never actually made it into the top 40, but man, everybody had the Rumors album. So everybody knows it. Fleetwood Mac, it's The Chain.

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1: Earth, Wind, and Fire coming up. Also, the Beatles. You know what we're doing. Rolling through another long set of the greatest hits back to back. I'm Jeff Davis. Just after 6 o'clock, Rod Stewart says he's working on a new record, or maybe he's already finished it. Looking forward to that. His One Last Time tour continues.

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0: Downtown Radio 97.7, playing Baton Rouge's 60s and 70s hits. Here Comes the Sun, Beatles. George Harrison wrote that one. I'm Jeff Davis. Have you seen these new high-resolution photos of the sun? They took them from a solar telescope in Hawaii, these golden bands and swirling vortices. It's like big whirlpools of heat and light on the sun. It's kind of terrifying, actually. Fascinating, but terrifying. Aerosmith, Creedence Clearwater Revival, and Eric Clapton, they're coming up. More evening rock and roll for you next. A long set's coming up. The most.
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4: 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The action starts with the legendary Big 3 Celebrity Game. 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The game played the way you love. 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
6: Saturday, August 22nd in Tampa, witness an MMA legend's final fight. 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

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Baton Rouge's greatest hits of the 60s and 70s. I'm Jeff Davis. If you live in Denham Springs or Port Allen, we appreciate you being a loyal listener. Thanks for keeping us on all day.

Downtown Radio 97.7, playing Baton Rouge's 60s and 70s hits. I'm Jeff Davis, got Don Henley coming up for you. It's another long set of the greatest hits back to back. Human Nature, Michael Jackson.

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Don Henley, the Boys of Summer. I'm Jeff Davis, Elton, Robert Palmer. They're both coming up. More of the greatest hits back to back as we head towards 7 o'clock. Kids, some of them are already

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